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4: Kia ora, e te whānau. 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I'm Paul Stevenson, your host, and it's a pleasure today to introduce my guest, Jackie Jago. She's a branch coordinator of Ballyfield Wellington West, one of five Ballyfield branches in Wellington. Welcome, Jackie.
5: Thank you.
4: So, what is Ballyfield?
5: So we're a nationwide not-for-profit. We have 800 volunteers and 25 branches nationwide. And we nourish and nurture whānau and connect communities by delivering free meals to families with newborns and young children where they don't have a lot of family or social support. In Wellington, we have five branches: Wellington West, Wellington North, Wellington South, Porirua and the Hutt Valley. And nationwide we've got 25 branches running from Whitianga to Invercargill.
4: That is massive. And what's your area that you handle?
5: So I'm the branch coordinator for Wellington West. I'm located in Karori, but we go up the western line through Crofton Downs, Wilton, Wadestown, up to and including Kandala. And then down into the city as well. And I'm a volunteer like all our branch coordinators, and I've been doing it for 15 years.
4: Wow. Okay, and how did you get involved?
5: 16 years ago, I was watching the Good Sorts program, the excerpt on TV One News, and they were celebrating a local woman in Auckland, Jackie Ritchie, and she had started Ballyfield in Auckland. And at the time, I had a three-year-old and a five-year-old, so I just had this window where I was going to have one child at school and one child at kindy, and I thought I wanted to do something with the window of time that I had, and my husband is really into community and in service as well. So after I'd watched what Jackie was doing in Auckland, I contacted her and spent quite a long time on the phone, and she asked me to start Ballyfield in Wellington. Because I'm located in Karori and it's a massive suburb, I said I'd start it there. And at the same time, there was a woman that contacted her and started the Porirua branch. So we were branches three and four in the country. And then I've taken my branch from just being Karori-based to being the western suburbs of Wellington as well. So
4: it's massive and obviously very busy.
5: Yeah, it is. It's really rewarding, though. I love it.
4: So how does it work?
5: So we have a small paid national team, but otherwise the rest of us are all volunteers. All the branches pretty much work the same. We meet once a month and have what's called a cookathon. So in the case of my branch, we meet at the Karori Baptist Church, not because we have any religious affiliation, but because we...

0: because they give us the kitchen for free. And we cook about 140 takeaway size containers of meals. So every branch cooks exactly the same meals throughout the whole country. Our standard meals are beef bolognese, beef lasagna, macaroni cheese, and a tomato and red lentil soup. So a team of us come together and do all of the cooking. We're cooking pretty big volume, so about 24 kilograms of mince we're cooking with, making about 15 litres of cheese sauce. Putting all of those meals together, and then they come back and I have three chest freezers at my place. All of the meals get stacked and stored there. So those are the cookathons. That's how we get all of our meals together. Then we get referrals from neonatal nurses, Plunkett nurses, maternal mental health, or just via our website. People can refer themselves or they can refer friends. So we get referrals or requests for people who need meals. And I contact all of those families and organise a delivery. So the key criteria is that you have a baby or young children in the family, and for whatever reason, you're in some kind of under some kind of stress and just needing a little bit of support. So I have a team of people who do the deliveries. Sometimes these are people who have done the cooking. Sometimes they're just people who do the deliveries. They come to my place. I put the meal pack together. And they go out and they do the delivery. And then 10 days to 2 weeks later, I follow up with every family and I offer them repeat meals. About 60% of the time, families will take another round of meals. And then that's generally it. We're not resourced to provide long-term ongoing support. We're really wanting to say that we are in the community and that we care about you and that we want to help you out. But we're not a food bank. We can't do it on a regular ongoing basis unless there really are extenuating circumstances. But equally, you can come back through, you know, through the Plunkett nurse or through a mental health team, for example, and get repeat meals as required.
1: So it's a huge, huge impact that Bellyful has on, you know, particularly the community and obviously parents.
0: Yeah, yeah. I mean, I think that, you know, whilst the premise is that it's practical help by way of meals, and each family gets enough meals for at least three nights, it's really also acknowledging that you're part of a community that care about you. There's no cost involved for families whatsoever. These meals are delivered free of charge. And we really want there to be connection between the person that's delivering the meal and the family, and just that show of care. And sometimes for the families that we're delivering to, for mum that's accepting the meals at the door, we might be the only adult that she talks to that day until perhaps a partner comes home at the end of the day. And a lot of people feel very isolated when they have a young baby or a young family, not to mention the fact that there's increasing numbers of people with mental health issues, you know, financial hardship, all sorts of things that are impacting on families. So, yeah, we think that that's not just the practical support, but also that connection and that show of care in the community that's really important to us.
1: That's cool. So how's it all funded?
0: Predominantly fundraising. We do get some national grants and some local grants. We also have some national sponsors and some local sponsors. And then we do a lot of fundraising. So I recently had a movie night in my branch. We had 160 people at the Devil Wears Prada 2. You know, something like that, we can raise a couple of thousand dollars. But we also have fabulous relationships with a charity called Meet the Need. And over the years, we've had many, many thousands probably of kilograms of mince donated to us, which makes a real difference for us. You know, we can save $800 a cook by getting 24 kilograms of mince donated. So when we get that, it's hugely appreciated. And we also get a lot of community support. So in my branch, you know, if I put out a request for donations of pasta, it just turns up at the door. Everyone operates a little bit differently. Some branches do quiz nights, some do cake stalls, some do, I can't even think what people do, but, you know, lots of different ways that people do it. And part of that is to keeping your profile high and connecting with the community.

0: and doing those kinds of fundraisers. But yeah, also it's asking the question. I spend a lot of time talking with groups like Rotary, Lions, Inner Wheel, Soroptimists, that sort of thing. And, you know, and we ask for money when we need it as well. Mm-hmm. But, you know, I think generally most branches are very well supported because there's people see the value in what we do. Right. It's a very, very simple model and it works really well. And yeah, we do get people really in behind us, which is wonderful.
1: So really it's community supporting community. And
0: for sure.
1: For sure. So obviously with the changing dynamics of volunteering, how do you get on, particularly with people being time poor?
0: Yeah, that's a really interesting one, and I and people talk about that a lot. I feel like we're in a little bit of a unique position in that people seem to really resonate with the work that we do, and a lot of people wish that it had been around when they'd had a young family. So I generally, speaking specifically for my branch, don't have any problem attracting and retaining volunteers. And in fact, I needed a couple of people to help with cooking. And at our recent movie night, I just stood up in front of everybody and asked, and I got inundated with, you know, requests for help. So I think what I try and do is be really clear about what we're looking for in terms of volunteers, and what that volunteer role might look like for you. So I always ask volunteers to come and meet with me. I talk about what I need from them in a volunteer role, and then I ask what they want out of their volunteer position as well. If they're wanting something that's 5 hours a week, I don't have that for them. But I can say if they want to cook, that's a sort of 3 hour commitment once a month. If they want to deliver, they can deliver once a week, once a month, just however often they want to do it. And everyone who volunteers for me has to help with fundraising. So so one is, in terms of attracting and retaining volunteers, is just to be really clear about what your expectations are and understanding what they want, and then making sure that they get what they want from their volunteer experience. And also try and be quite high touch as well. So volunteers pick up the meals from me at home, and wherever possible, I try and be home when they come to collect the meals so that I can have a chat with them. Yeah, you know, people volunteer for really different reasons, and so it's about understanding, are they wanting the connection with our wider group? And so at the cooks, that's what a lot of them do want, and they have a lot of laughs in the cook team. I don't actually go to our cooks anymore. I have someone who runs those for me, and yeah, they have a really good time there, and it's a really, really great little connection there. The deliverers tends to be a bit more standalone. And then we have social functions for our volunteers as well. And so I always try and have a Christmas party. We did a Pilates class for our last Christmas party. We've done a book club in previous times. So it's about bringing them together and giving them the sense of community within the group as well. So I'm really lucky that, I mean, I've been in my role as the branch coordinator since I started it 15 years ago, and some of my team have been with me the whole 15 years. Most have been with me more than 5 years, and many, you know, more than 10. So I always joke that they're too scared to leave, but I like to think it's because they continue to feel passionate about what we do, and just enjoy it as well. And it is simple. You are cooking, you are delivering, you know, there's nothing tricky there. I try and keep it as simple as possible for people.
1: So basically you've created a community within the community.
0: Yeah, I mean, I hope so. I think, you know, people tend to enjoy it. We've got a Ballyfull Hui this weekend. It's down in Christchurch, so that's all of our branch leaders and a few people from each of our branches, and we're all going to Christchurch. And when we come together, it isn't necessarily about the material that we're going to be learning and talking through in the workshops that we have. It's actually just about the networking and the coming together of people who are quite like-minded. They tend to be very community-spirited, generous, warm people who are very family-oriented, and who are trying to create a sense of community. So, you know, it's a great bunch of women. Majority are women.
1: Right. So in the whole time you've been volunteering, what have been your highlights?
0: Oh, 2024 was pretty awesome. We were approached by

0: Mills Albert, who are a engineering type company up the Kapiti Coast, and they were the sponsors and the naming rights sponsors of the Wellington Lions rugby team, and they gifted the name on the jersey to Bellyful, which was just the most phenomenally generous gift. It's very, very expensive to get that level of sponsorship, and they weren't looking to raise their profile. They were wanting to support the Lions, and they made the decision to gift that. And we were one of a number of groups that they talked to about it, and they felt like that their values as a very family-friendly organisation, Mills Albert, that they really aligned with our values. So they offered us the spot. So not only did we have our names on the jersey of every Lions player every time they played, they ran a charity event for us with a huge auction, and we raised tens of thousands of dollars. They got all of the Wellington Lions sponsors in behind the work that we do, and we got a lot of things gifted to us that we were able to raffle off or use in some way. And beyond that as well, the Wellington Lions players really, really got in behind it. They loved the work that we were doing, and they actually came up to Karori and they did a mass cook with us. So we had about 25 Lions, and also the women's team, the Pride, all came up and they cooked in a much larger cooking venue with us. We had the players all wearing hair nets and bed nets, lined up cooking Bolognese. It had awesome energy. The guys really, really loved it. And we went along, a group of us went along to every game, either out in Porirua in the mud or back in Wellington City at the stadium. It was just a really fun year. And I think those players were really genuine and really interested in what we did. And yeah, that was heaps of fun. Probably the other one is more like about 10 or 12 years ago, and that was when we hosted Camilla, who is now the Queen, for an afternoon tea in the Auckland Town Hall. And so we invited some of our families that we delivered meals to with their babies to come along, and we had a group of us, and we cooked lasagna. And Camilla, as she was at the time, came out the back. I presented her with a bellyful apron, and she chatted to us as we were making lasagnas about the work that we do. And she was very down to earth, very authentic, very genuinely interested in the work we were doing. And that was another highlight for me. But I think, you know, people often ask me why I'm still doing it after 15 years. And a lot of that is the people. So, yep, those highlights are fantastic. Yeah. But for me, my own personal team of volunteers are just an exceptional bunch of women. I love them. I have been known many times to stand up in front of groups and cry. just because, you know, the people that we work with, you know, the neonatal people that call me, the midwives, the blanket nurses, I just really, really enjoy those connections. I just really, really enjoy the people that we work with, and also just connecting with the families that need help as well. You know, if I think about the impact that we've had, we've delivered over 300, or we being Bellyful across the country, have delivered over 300,000 meals in the 25 years that we've been operating. Wow. So, you know, last year we delivered over 3,000 meals to the neonatal units in the country. In our branch in Wellington West, we're delivering most days Monday to Friday. So on average, our branch is delivering about 140 meals to about 25 families a month. You know, we're cooking huge volumes of minced, huge volumes of cheese sauce. It's about 8,000 kilograms of mince that we've cooked with since we've started Bellyful. And I think the impact is beyond just the meals that we've delivered. It's more than just the kai. It is the practical display of care and the commitment to the community and support that we're giving families in this really challenging time.
1: And it is challenging, isn't it, at the moment?
0: Yeah, it's been really interesting because, you know, because I've been doing it for so long, I've been able to look at the changes and obviously

0: Obviously, we've got busier as the years have gone on. But also the reason why families are needing help has really changed. And, you know, a huge number of families are receiving help now because of mental health issues in the family. Mm-hmm. And also hardship. Those are two really big differences. And alongside that, I've noticed that more families are asking for meals to be delivered, and maybe they want us to knock and just leave the meals there, or they don't want to talk to us on the phone in organising the referral process. They want it all done by text. And I feel like that's also creating a sort of, you know, more isolation in the community. So we've always wanted to, you know, sort of talk to people on the phone to set the delivery up and then connect with them when we drop the meals off. And obviously we absolutely respect if a family wants to organise it by text or if they just want us to knock, they open the door and we just pass the meals over. We're never there to give advice or anything, but we are definitely there to connect and chat if that's what a family would like. And there definitely has been a move away from perhaps so much connection as people no longer feel comfortable because of, I think COVID might have had a little bit to do with it, where people, you know, spent so many years being isolated. And now, like I say, because of, you know, so many people with mental health issues, they're less comfortable, they're more anxious, you know, about having us there and talking to us. So it's hard. And, of course, hardship's a big thing as well now. So, you know, a lot of the times we're delivering to meals with young families with young children where, you know, they're not sure where their next meal's coming from, and that's tough too. So, you know, we pay no regard to a family's financial circumstance, so we acknowledge that having a young family, whether you have money or not, can be a really difficult time. But, yeah, definitely we've seen an uptake in a number of families needing meals because of food poverty, so it's very sad.
1: Wow. So what's the referral process?
0: So referrals can come to us in any number of ways. I mean, we have a really amazing website. So, you know, definitely check out www.bellyful.org.nz. There's referral forms on there for every branch. It's all online. You can refer yourself if you've got a young family, or you can refer a friend, someone you know. You just need permission from that family. So that's one way. But also we all work with Plunkett nurses, midwives, maternal mental health teams, anyone at all who's dealing with young families who might be vulnerable. So the referrals come in to me. I then contact the family, find out how many children they've got, and then all of the delivery details, and we put a meal pack together. So in the case of mum, dad, newborn and toddler, for example, we'd be putting together a lasagna, a couple of spaghetti bolognese, and a couple of macaroni cheeses. I'm really lucky in my branch. I work with Shelley Bay Bakery, and they let me rehome their end of day bread on a Monday. So anything that hasn't sold, I bring home and I freeze. So most families are getting a loaf of bread thanks to Shelley Bay Bakery. And I also work with loads of people who are doing their service through school for things like the William Pike or the Duke of Edinburgh Awards. And so they contact me and ask what they can do for Bellyful, and they're baking for me, basically. So I have a freezer full of baked goods, biscuits and brownies normally, whatever the kids want to make. And that all gets included in the delivery pack as well. So most people are getting the three meals and a loaf of bread and a load of baking as well. And there's actually just so many people in the community who are wanting to be involved.
1: Oh, that's cool.
0: And so many, many retired people bake. I go home almost every day. I open my front door to bags of baking that people have done, which is really, really lovely. I think if you give people an easy way that they can help, they're always happy to.
1: That is awesome. So how would you basically summarise everything that Bellyful does?
0: I think

0: it's about nurturing and nourishing families in the community. So again, it's about the practical support by way of meals, but it's also about making families feel like they're cared for in a community when they're going through a really challenging time. And you know, someone once said to me that having a baby is a great leveler, and it doesn't matter how high up you were in a corporate job before you had a child. You know, you are flattened by what happens hormonally and just the absolute lack of sleep. The exhaustion that comes with a baby or with young children with, you know, illness or, you know, it's a tough time. And so I really want us to be about the practical support by way of the kai that we provide, but also that show of care that we're able to give in the community.
1: And I see you've got the Fair Go person, Pippa Wetzel, as your ambassador.
0: Yeah, Pippa's been on board with us since we started, so she's absolutely amazing. She's down to earth, she's authentic, she's generous, she's kind, and in fact she's coming this weekend to our Ballyfalahui in Christchurch. So she always gets in behind what we do. She gives us a bit of media training from time to time. she's a wonderful lady, and you know, she's got a number of young children, or not so young children herself now, but she knows what it's like to be going through a busy, stressful time, and to get help. You know, I think a lot of people, you know, if you're part of a church group or part of a play centre, and you've got people wrapping around you, dropping meals to you, you know, then you don't probably need so much of our support. But these days, a lot of people are not living next to family. They don't have the kind of support that you used to have. You know, 50 years ago, your neighbours would be baking for you, your parents That's would true. Be coming and dropping meals off. Parents are still working full-time these days. Neighbours, we're probably slightly more selfish as a society now, and we're just all super busy. And so I think there's less of that community care than there was in the past. So that's where we step in.
1: Yeah, because, you know, I've noticed that in the community, and also working with community networks, the discussion is about community sort of, well, in some ways disintegrating, and as you're saying, people are becoming more and more isolated.
0: Yeah.
1: So it's a fantastic area you're working in. So if people want to actually either volunteer or support this, you can go online, so it's www.ballyfull.org.nz. So that's where you want to join up, donate, do referrals. Please do that. I'd like to thank Jackie for coming in. The branch coordinator of Ballyfull Wellington West. Really appreciate your time, Jackie, and more years.
0: Thanks for having me, Paul. I really enjoy it. So, yeah, I'll be around a while yet.
1: Thank you.
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under attack. 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

0: Wellington Access Radio is heard right around the world. G'day, I am Jack, listening from Sydney.
1: Hey there, I'm Rachel McAlpine, and I was born in 1940. 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
1: Hey, I know you're thirsty. You need some creative juices to quench your thirst. Well, I'm here to tell you to go into your backyard and pick the ripest orange. Go into the kitchen and pull out your juicer. Slice that orange in half and squeeze those two halves. We'll call them Olaf and Jackson for reference. Now pour that liquid into the cup and take a sip. Swallow. Now you're ready.
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3: Do you like the weird, the paranormal, the conspiratorial, and the things on the fringe? So do we. 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

0: Hello. Hello. All right, let me open the door. Let me open the door.
1: Hello.
2: Oh, hey guys, welcome back.
0: Turn the music down.
2: I am so sorry. The music's all the way up. The music's all the way down.
0: Bro, it's all I can hear.
2: It's because I'm telling you, the headphones.
0: Oh, bro.
2: Oh, God.
0: Bro, the music's been at the same low volume. I can't hear. Yo, welcome back to the flat.
3: Welcome back to the flat.
2: We're back. Welcome back to episode. Is it episode 3 or 4?
3: It's episode 3.
2: Episode 3 today.
3: It's episode 3. We're 3 weeks
2: and
3: in.
2: And Finlay is back from his little hiatus.
3: He's back finally.
0: Yeah, thanks guys. So basically what happened is played a cheeky rugby game, you know. First off, I broke my shoulder with a crazy hit. Yeah, then I got concussed, and then on the way to the hospital, I fought off a bunch of wolves.
2: Oh,
0: to save a pregnant woman with a cat in a tree.
2: Wow, yeah, really?
0: Wow. Yeah, and
2: very
0: then,
2: inspirational.
0: And then basically, I was like, oh, unfortunately, I can't come because I was doing an inspirational youth talk while in jail.
2: Wow,
0: I'm trying my best.
2: Wow, that was a very interesting story, Finlay. Thank you so much. We actually missed you.
3: So if you guys want to know what really happened to Finlay, on the first play of the game that he's told us, Finlay had done something to his finger that he had taped up, but...
0: No. It got hurt first play, and I'm like, nah, I'm not going off. And so I just taped it up.
3: So you taped it up, and you acted like you were fine. Well, you were fine in the moment. You were fine. Obviously, adrenaline would have been rushing, and stakes would have been high. But Finlay, we've never been happier to have you back here with us on the Big Flat.
0: Thank you.
2: Wow.
0: Okay. Thank you.
2: Well, since it is
0: Bro's saying, wow, okay, like he doesn't agree.
2: Okay, I agree. Don't worry. I was there when it happened. Don't worry.
0: You were.
2: Because, you know, I was there, so my team
0: was in. Oh, right, because you play rugby. Sorry.
2: Yeah, because I play rugby. Because, you know, I'm the supporter. What's it called? The quarterback? Oh. Oh, wait, bars.
0: Nah,
2: hold off.
0: Stopped off.
2: Well, it is episode 3, and today I will be taking over. We're just gonna call it JT's episode. We're just gonna call it JT. But instead of JT, it's JTEA with the T at the end. Wait, that's looking smart. Someone give me a Grammy for that, because you know you never know what could happen. Well, to start us off with the icebreaker, we're gonna be playing Two Truths and a Lie. The game is.
3: These all have to be PG, right, guys? We all agree.
2: It has to be PG. Finlay, PG.
0: I'm PG-13, bro. We got this.
2: Okay, so who wants to start?
3: PG's my initials, bro.
2: Who wants to start? Who would like to start?
0: You can go. You can explain. Show us how you want us to do it.
2: So basically, you just need to say 3 things. One of them is going to be lies, two of them is going to be truthful. That's it. Wow. I'll start. Okay. One, my first one is I'm 6'3". My second one is my favorite color is green. And my last one is I've been to over 5 countries.
0: Are you wanting us to guess? Or
2: yeah,
0: you
2: just have to guess. Just have to guess.
0: Well,
3: wait, so you want us to guess which one the light, even though we already know which one the light is?
2: It's up to you.
0: Bro, you're not 6'5", aren't it?
3: What? 6'3".
0: Yeah.
3: No, actually, I don't think he's been to more than 5 countries.
0: He's not 6'3". I put like...
3: Well, maybe all 3 of them are alive.
0: You know what?
2: Three of them are lying.
0: Wait, it's
2: so I'm cheating on my own game.
0: It's 2 truths.
2: I know. I literally said 2 truths and a lie.
3: All right. Well, Josh, I'd like to put in my final answer of saying that you are lying about being 6'8".
2: 6'8".
0: You said 3.
3: 6'3".
2: Yeah.
3: I'd like to say that you're lying about being 6'3".
0: Yeah, you're not 6'3".
2: I actually am 6'3".
0: No, you're not. We're the same height, bro.
2: I actually am 6'3".
0: We're the same height. I could be even slightly taller.
2: No, I'm just kidding. That was a lie. That was it. That's basically the example.
3: So that's what you want to say.
2: No, that was the example.
0: Oh, I'm sorry.
2: Okay, you go first, Finlay. You go first. I want you to go first. Yeah, I want you to go first.
0: And it has to be PG.
2: It has to be PG.
0: That we're rolling with. All right. My favorite

0: show as a kid, it was like a guilty pleasure watch though, was it was the one where is that the girl was a doctor and she used to like perform all the surgeries.
1: Oh, Doc McStuffins?
0: Yeah, Doc McStuffins.
1: I love
0: him. That was my favorite show as a kid. I'm saying like between 5 and 8 though. Between okay, 5 and 8, that's my favorite show. I've been to the homelands, Fiji and England. And
2: the motherland.
1: Irritated. Go.
0: And my final one. Just got to think of another truth here.
1: Another truth. Wow.
0: Oh, I have a king size bed because I roll around too much.
1: What was the first one again?
2: I know what the lie is.
0: My favorite one is
1: Doc McStuffins. I
2: know what the lie is.
0: What's the lie?
2: It's Doc McStuffins.
1: You said you were not a Disney kid growing up.
0: Yeah, I'll tell you what. I wasn't a Disney kid, but between...
2: Wait. I wanna.
1: No. It's Sir Doc McStuffins.
2: No. It's the king's bed.
1: Why?
2: I feel like I've been to his house before. I feel like I've seen his room, and I don't feel like I've seen a king's bed.
1: Oh, okay.
0: Well, it is the king's bed, but it is not a king's bed.
1: Oh, what's the king's bed like? Wow, I hear 1.2.
0: I don't know what about Doc McStuffins was. I just felt like I was learning in her presence.
1: So inclusive. Mm. I don't know.
0: Did you hear her chat to her? How do you know she's inclusive? I feel like if I seen her on the playground, she's like, nah, get away from me.
1: She's like, oh, you didn't need surgery.
3: I'm playing with my
1: pretense. Your turn, Ruben. Go.
3: Oh, okay. Two truths and a lie. Two truths and a lie. My favorite Super Rugby team is the Highlanders.
0: Lie.
3: My favorite.
0: If you're a Highlanders fan, you wouldn't go Highlanders. You're saying it like it's the Skylanders, bro. What are you talking about?
1: Of course, I love that game.
2: My favorite food. My favorite food is 2 minute beef noodles. And just trying to think of a lie here. What do I have so far?
0: What do you want me to keep trying?
2: I'm a Highlanders fan.
0: You're trying to think
2: of
0: a lie.
2: My favorite food is noodles.
0: I did the same thing. It's hard to think of a lie. You should have thought of the lie first.
2: And on Wednesdays I hop on the radio. Woo!
0: All right.
2: So what's the lie there, guys?
1: I think the Highlanders.
0: Personally, you've tricked yourself into thinking you like beef noodles.
1: I think beef noodles
0: after,
1: too.
0: After eating them for dinner,
1: Highlanders. I think the Highlanders.
0: Bro, if he was a Highlanders fan, he wouldn't say Highlanders. Yeah. No one says Highlanders.
1: I think Highlanders is a lie.
3: Okay, tell us. Is that perfect answers?
0: Yeah.
2: Yeah, Highlanders is a lie. You call me.
1: We all got 1 point.
2: You call me.
0: So you should have said something realistic. You're going to be like, the Blues. Highlanders. What are you talking about?
1: Okay, my turn.
2: Josh, did you just say that we all have 1 point?
1: Yeah, we all have 1 point. Me and Finlay got one.
3: Finlay's got... No, yeah, you're right. My bad. I'm just an idiot. Oh, shut up, man. My bad. Right,
0: mute his mic. Mute his mic.
1: My turn?
3: My bad.
1: Okay. One, I have no siblings. Two.
0: No, pause, bro.
1: What?
0: On the way here, you stiffed us to talk to your older sister. So how about you shush? That's the lie.
1: I'm going. I'm keeping on going. Because
2: okay.
1: I have no siblings. My second one. My second one is I go for the Panthers within the NRL league. And then my third one.
0: You've already done three.
1: No, I have no siblings with the first one. Panthers.
0: No. Oh, okay.
1: And then my last one will be my favorite K-pop group is NewJeans. Which one is the lie?
2: I called him. I know the lie.
0: What's the lie? We know it.
2: NewJeans isn't together anymore. Panthers is the lie.
1: No.
0: But he met his sister on the way here. Yeah. How brain dead are you? You have siblings.
2: So, yeah.
1: My favorite group is NewJeans. My favorite group is actually Twice. I have no siblings. I'm an only child. I only call my close friends. That's actually my cousin Lillian. We go to church. I have no siblings at all. Like, genuinely, I have no siblings at all.
0: This is crazy. Cause like,
1: I call everybody my sibling if I'm close to them.
0: You've never called me brother.
1: Oh, that's because...
0: Never called me and Ruben brother.
1: Maybe that's a side. But no, I have no sisters or brothers. I'm the only child.
0: No, JT,
2: how are we not close? We hang out with each other every Wednesday.
0: JT, I'm going to put it out there. I'm

0: right.
1: Isn't enough.
0: I might be over resenting right now, but JT brother, you're one of the boys.
2: JT brother.
3: Wow.
0: Ruben brother.
2: Oh my gosh, I can't believe Finlay. Did you actually think I had siblings?
0: I swear you've been so cutthroat about your siblings that I actually thought that you were siblings. You know what I mean?
2: Oh, yeah, this is
0: because it's not even like.
2: It's just when you grow up in a household full of people and you just get so close to them, then you call them your siblings. Well, for me, because I have no siblings.
0: Yeah, fair enough.
2: But yeah. Well, that was our little game. Round of applause, we all won. That was a tie, sadly.
0: I feel like I won.
2: No, actually, I feel like I won.
3: I feel like I won.
0: You definitely lost.
3: How did I lose?
0: Out of everyone, you lost.
2: You lost, like,
3: I lost. Lot.
0: You lost.
3: You did. You think I lost?
2: I think you lost.
3: I think I won that one.
0: I go for the Highlanders.
2: Highlanders. Okay.
0: Okay, bro.
2: We'll do a tiebreaker.
0: All right. Or everyone puts in one truth, one lie.
2: Oh, wait, no. We'll all just say one thing and we'll all see if we can guess who lied. Like, we can lie, we can tell the truth. It's up to us. Okay, I'll go first. My favorite subject is geography. Okay, your turn, Finlay.
0: My arm doesn't hurt.
2: Your arm doesn't hurt? Wow.
0: Ruben.
3: My favorite subject is PE.
0: Oh.
2: I think Ruben's telling the truth and Finley's lying.
3: I think wait, what did you say?
2: I love geography.
3: Yeah, that's the lie.
0: Yeah, you don't like geography.
2: Nah, I love geography.
0: No, you don't.
2: Actually, class. I barely go. Like, geography is actually my favorite subject. I just don't go to class. I feel so bad.
0: How is it your favorite subject, but you never go?
2: I am always sick or I'm always late and I feel so bad for Mr. West. Geography is genuinely my favorite subject.
3: Oh, Mr. West is goated, bro. He always catches me, like, just walking around school sometimes and he just lets me do.
2: Wow.
0: Yeah.
2: Okay, go. Your turn.
3: He never tells me off.
0: My arm, I never specified which arm, and my arm is not in pain.
2: Oh, wow. I think... Oh, so I got it right. You're lying.
0: You never said I... You said what?
2: I said you were telling the truth.
0: This is gaslighting at the first exam.
3: Well, I was actually lying. My favorite subject is sports studies.
2: Wait, your favorite subject is actually sports studies.
0: I was actually lying. I was telling the truth.
2: Wait, are they not the same thing? Wait, sorry. Are they genuinely not the same thing?
0: My arm is low-key sore.
2: Is sports studies and PE like not the same thing like at all?
3: Well, they're basically the same. No, they're nothing alike.
2: Oh, okay.
3: Sports studies, you study sports. PE, you do physical education.
2: Wow.
3: You get educated about physicality.
2: Wow.
0: Thanks for explaining the names. Legend.
2: Well, coming up on the break, we have Killing Me Good by G here from Twice. We'll be back to you guys very soon.
3: Bro, I love
2: don't worry. Don't worry.
3: I know all the words to the

studded piercings, where spinsters paint the farm gate railings, where hay is hay.

coffee is black and slack. And the dogs run to the whistle, and the sheep are without their mothers, and the kids roam the valley with hope of gold and silver. Sometimes the power is on, and sometimes it's off.

You're listening to Gorse the Golden by School Fair. And you're also tuned into the Image Show. Thank you. So next up, I'm going to play Synthetic Children because I love it. Their song Smooch. And after that, you're going to hear a bit of Orc Watch, who I actually hadn't heard of before.

And I tried to find their music, and I didn't win. I didn't succeed. But what I did find was a song called Defy It, which features Orkwatch, by a act called Winter, or WNTR. So I'm going to play that for you after Synthetic Children. And then we're going to move on to Mr. Meaty Boy, who I'll talk about later. But yeah, again, I hope you're having a really lovely afternoon. The sun's going down pretty early these days. So I recommend just leaning into it. And I will try and practice what I preach. Yeah, let's do that. Anyway, this is Smooch by Synthetic Children.

That was OK You by Mr. Meaty Boy. And before that, we had Defy It featuring Orkwatch. But the artist of that song is Winter. Yeah. And Mr. Meaty Boy, how awesome are they? They are awesome. They are playing twice this week. You can catch them as part of Lomas Festival on Thursday at Meow with Kavari and Ritual Heaps. For that, you can expect industrial, ambient, club, EDM and noise music. And then on Thursday as well, there is an after party with Mr. Meaty Boy. I love it. They're playing their own after party. Thursday, same night, there is a Lomas after party at 113 Taranaki Street at 11:30 p.m. So if you've got it in you, you feel like a boogie on a Thursday night, you should definitely do that. Looking around at the gig guide, I've got our pocket guide in front of me right now. You might be able to hear me opening it like a newspaper. I noticed that there's an interview in here this week with Over the Hill Records, which is a new-ish record store that's opened on Left Bank. This is news to me, so I'm happy to hear it. There's an interview there with Kurt Williams, who has opened the store. And from what I can read, it's more on the heavy side of music. They did recommend a pretty rock-heavy band as Inter Armor is their record recommendation. So yeah, if you want to find some more, like a wider range of metal records or rock or, you know, that sounds like it's the perfect place to find it. So that's very exciting. There's also a zine market happening. The theme there is trade, and that's on the Saturday, the 27th of June at 139 Vivian Street. What else can I read on here? There's so much, I just cannot decide. Don't forget to check out our classified section. I can see here there's Bandmates Wanted. There's 20-year-old Ableton Witch. Don't know what that means. Or are you an awesome cool chick? Are you good in an instrument but don't want to be in a band with guys? Okay. Yeah, there's plenty there. You can go on. You can find everything in there. Calling All Clowns is another one. If you're out there and you're a clown listening, there's a cell phone number. Go get yourself an image pocket guide and you can live your clown dreams via the classifieds. And what else have we got? Pyramid Club, there is a gig on Saturday. Ghosts of Mount Kodak, it's called, with Anthony Donaldson, Steve Roche, Jake Baxendale, Johnny Marks, Tom Callwood, and Daniel Bibbin. We've got Troy Kingy. God, Thursday's absolutely stacked. On Thursday at Miao Nui, we've got Troy Kingy. It's Lomas again. Featuring Swid, Diggy Dupay, Ma, Tom Scott, Moko Mokai, and more.

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Again, grab yourself an image pocket guide and you can read it all for yourself. Next up, I am going to play you a song called Copy and Paste by WD. Sometimes when I'm putting the show together, I try and think far back in my brain about music that's come into my life. This is one of them. I got given a tape a few years ago. It was a WD tape. I'm still yet to see if this person still exists in the music world. That's what I like about it most, I think, that I have no idea who this person is. But I love their little tape cassette. It's purple and it's weird. It's called WD, and the album name is The Right Man for the Wrong Job. This is Copy and Paste by WD.

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It's their song God Wish. For me, I imagine that that song is what it's like to live inside of a computer. Before that, funnily enough, I played a song called Copy and Paste by WD. That wasn't planned, but now my brain feels completely munched with like hectic computerness, which is cool, you know, it's fine. It's not a problem. In fact, I quite like it. I hope you do too. You're tuned in to Wellington Access Radio, 106.1 FM, and this is The Image Show. We've been playing tracks that reflect what's happening in town and more. The copy and paste song, which kind of drives me insane, as well as like finding pleasure in it, made me laugh when I listened to it because once upon a time, I had to teach my mum how to copy and paste on her computer. And every time I show her something on a computer, it's the worst fight that we ever have in our relationship. Yeah, copy and pasting. I hate it. I'm going to bring it down. We can relax now. I'm going to play some recitals. This is their song Angle Poise from the album Orbit 1.

Vanessa Worm, everybody. Bringing us back up from the beautiful track we had before that. I'm going to be cut off in 1 minute. So I'm going to put on some Green Grove. Might as well put it on behind my voice because we don't have much time. Thank you for tuning in. You've been listening to Lily on The Image Show. Go ahead and pick yourself up a pocket guide. You can also find us on the web, on the Instagram, and plastered up around shops and record stores and venues all about town. You can't miss it. Thank you so much. Ka kite. This is The Sleuth by Green Grove.

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Greetings, friends, and hello again. It's nice to see you here today or wherever you are in your home. If you're watching TV, you can turn it low, but listen to the beautiful music from the island. I would like to welcome you tonight to a new Wellington Access Radio program. Whanonga mai amutolu ke he whakaroanga mai Wellingtoni ke he numela nākai, taha nākai ono, numela puini taha FM. 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

Yes, Vanessa Williams there with Just Friends. She has had a continued commercial success and has received multiple Grammy Awards nominations, including her number of single and signature songs, such as Save the Best for Last, I should say. But I'm sure you'll agree that that track, Just Friends, is another great song from her, Vanessa Williams. Okay, let's now listen to American sax player and flautist Naji as he gives us the track on Smooth Jazz. Yes, we listen to Dr. Doolittle.

Yes, indeed. That's the sound, Dr. Doolittle. And now we go above the clouds. Yes, that's the title from guitarist Nils here on Smooth.

Above the Clouds there from guitarist Nils. From the CD Weather Channel, or The Weather Channel, which has music that was compiled from what was played on the Weather Channel in the USA. And so the number of songs there which people said, hey, we like those songs that are playing during the weather, can we have them on a CD? So a number of artists were put down on that CD. So

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Phil here with you, and thanks so much for joining me. Hope you're sitting back and relaxing with the music that we like to play for you. Okay, well, let's now move to guitarist, vocalist, songwriter, and producer Steve Oliver. And Steve's going to be playing with us on his guitar, yes, High Noon. I haven't actually heard any vocals yet from him, so we'll have to suss that out sometime, and maybe we can bring you some vocals from Steve Oliver. But in the meantime, oh, we certainly enjoy his guitar music. So here he is with High Noon.

New Zealand's multi-talented and multi-instrumentalist, yes, Ryan LaViolette. This time Ryan was on the sax and he gave us Don't Stop Believing. You're listening to Smooth Jazz. Phil Wirtz here with you, and thank you so much for tuning in. Let's listen now to Soulful Strut. Yes, that's the title of our next track from the late, great Grover Washington.

Ah, yes. Good sound there from the late Grover Washington. And that came out from his CD, which was titled Grover Washington Jr. Soulful Strut. Plenty of great tracks on that CD. Okay, well, let's now move to another well-known multi-instrumentalist, which we often play his music, and that, of course, is Paul Hardcastle from the UK. And let's take a track from Paul Hardcastle, which is titled Coastline Crusader.

Guitarist Joyce Cooling there was. We took another track from the Weather Channel, and that was titled Mildred's Attraction.

Well, we finish today's smooth jazz with another track from Paul Hardcastle, and this one is titled Smile. And well, I hope you've been smiling. 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And of course, that's when you'll be able to pick up podcasts of Smooth Jazz. So until next week, take care and, well, happy listening.

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1: Alternative Jewish Voices, Shema Kolenu, is a collective of anti-Zionist Jews from the far north to Dunedin. 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
2: I'm Phil Gray. Welcome to episode 732 of Retrospect 60s Garage Punk Show. This episode, we're focusing on fuzz heavy 60s garage rock and punk. Let's get straight into it with a band called The Interns from Uniontown, Ohio, formed by students at Green High School out of Uniontown, just south of Akron, Ohio. This is The Trip.

0: Hey, Phil, it's Brian from Waterford in the States. Love the show. Want to hear more of that Global Garage set. Thanks, big guy.
1: Kick me, I think I'm dreaming. Take two.

0: you with episode 732 of Retrospect 60s Garage Punk Show. We are exploring the heaviest fuzz guitar music out of my collection. Started off with the Interns out of Uniontown, Ohio. They recorded two songs at Akron Recording. The first, I've Got Something to Say. The second, the one we had, The Trip, printed in 500 copies, then another 500, and a few picture sleeves as well. The band together to 1968, when the last member graduated high school. The Interns. Followed them with Mike Ogilvy and Blues of Purple. Out of Jacksonville, Florida, B-side of a 1968 45 on Sandalwood Records. The track is called Miss Dove. Now, Mike Ogilvy and the Blues of Purple had just this one single, although some copies had a sticker changing the artist's name to Blues of Purple, UV, Blues UV Purple. They also appear on a CD compilation as Powers of Purple. It's all very confusing. They were, in fact, Mike Ogilvy and Blues of Purple, the track Miss Dove. Then thirdly in the set, you can see this band up on the Retrospect socials, Ray Columbus, backed by the Art Collection. Ray Columbus, legend of New Zealand music, significant career here. He travelled to California where he connected with the Art Collection. And in 1967, they released Kick Me, I Think I'm Dreaming. The B-side was a remake of what had been a big hit for him down here in Australasia, a track called She's a Mod. But the A-side, Kick Me, I Think I'm Dreaming, we took an alternate take of that, heavier on the fuzz. Very cool track from Ray Columbus and the Art Collection.
1: Retrospect.
0: Well, it's all fuzz forward for this episode. Here's a band I've never had on the show before. They're out of Baltimore. Now, almost signed with Frank Zappa and Bizarre Records, but declined that offer. Received a bunch of other offers too. Never signed any of them. But eventually in 2023, a number of tracks were released by Adobo Records, actually released just as MP3 files. So from this band out of Baltimore, Maryland, they recorded five previously unreleased tracks in 1967. This is the Urch Perch with In One Face and Out the Other.

It's mellow. It's raucous. It's tender. It's raw. It's the Maestro Fuzz Tone. You have to hear this completely different sound effect for the guitar to believe it. It opens a whole new world of music for you. Instantly, with Fuzz Tone, you can create guitar sounds never before heard. Yes, Maestro Fuzz Tone, an exciting new accessory which fits any guitar amplifier, creates unbelievable sounds never before played on the guitar. Organ-like tones, mellow woodwinds and whispering reeds, booming brass and bell-clear horns, plus many, many more. And, combined with reverberation, tremolo, and vibrato, it expands even further the range of startling effects. A built-in foot pedal switch attaches to your amplifier with a handy jack, makes possible all these effects with the touch of a toe. Use it as often as you wish. It will not interfere with your regular guitar or bass when turned off. Has a volume control and an attack control. Completely transistorized, the Maestro Fuzz Tone has its own self-contained power supply. Now, let's listen to some of the unbelievable effects that you can create with the Fuzz Tone. First, let's use an electric bass. This is a sousaphone effect.

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I'm Carlota Economo and I'm very happy to be back with you to present the New Zealand Greek Metropolis's Christian Orthodox radio program on Wellington's Access Radio 106.1 FM. This is with the blessing of our Archbishop Gerios Meron. We hope you'll find today's program both interesting and spiritually enlightening with its mix of readings and explanations from the Holy Gospel, question for the priest, readings from spiritual books, some discussion on the lives of the saints, hymns and notices. Now for a few words of introduction in Greek. 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O Heavenly King, Comforter, the Spirit of Truth, who art everywhere present and fillest all things, treasury of good things and giver of life, come and dwell in us and cleanse us from all impurities and save our souls, O gracious one. Let's spend some time now talking about important church events as well as the lives of some of the church's athletes whom we commemorate either today or will do so during the week to come. Today is the 15th Sunday of Luke and we will hear about this later in the program from Father Pavlos. I will speak about Saint Ephrem the Syrian, whom we will remember, God willing, on the 28th, and Saint Arsenios of Paros, whom we will remember on the 31st. As we've said previously, the reason we read and talk about our saints and important church events is so that we learn from these and apply these learnings to our everyday lives, essentially to give us the courage and the strength to face all our trials and tribulations with faith, patience, and love. So, let's start out by speaking about Saint Ephrem the Syrian. Saint Ephrem, a teacher of repentance, was born at the beginning of the 4th century in the city of Nisibis in Mesopotamia to a family of poor Christian farmers. From his childhood, he was known for his quick temper

and impetuous character. He often had fights, acted thoughtlessly, and even doubted God's providence. He recovered his senses, however, by the grace of God, and embarked on the path of repentance and salvation. Once he was unjustly accused of stealing a sheep and was put into prison. Here he heard a voice in a dream calling him to repent and correct his life. After this, he was acquitted of the charges and set free, and he ran off to the mountains to join the hermits. Here, Saint Ephrem became one of Saint James of Nisibis's disciples. Saint James was a noted ascetic, a preacher of Christianity, and denouncer of Arianism, and under the direction, Saint Ephrem obtained Christian meekness, humility, submission to God's will, and the strength to undergo various temptations without complaint. Saint James transformed Saint Ephrem into a humble and contrite monk, and realizing the great worth of his disciple, he made use of his many talents. For example, he trusted him to preach sermons, to instruct children in school, and he took him with him to the first ecumenical council. Saint Ephrem was in obedience to Saint James for 14 years until Saint James died in the year 338. After the capture of Nisibis by the Persians in 363, Saint Ephrem went to a monastery near the city of Edessa. Here he saw many great ascetics passing their lives in prayer and psalmody. Their caves were solitary shelters and they fed themselves with plants. He became especially close to the ascetic Julian, who was of one mind with him. Saint Ephrem combined asceticism with a ceaseless study of the Word of God. The Lord gave him a gift of teaching, and people began to come to him wanting to hear his advice. Both verbally and in writing, Saint Ephrem instructed everyone in repentance, faith and piety, and he denounced the Arian heresy. Pagans who heard his preaching were converted to Christianity. He also wrote the first Syriac commentary on the Pentateuch, or the five books of Moses. He wrote many prayers and hymns, thereby enriching the church's liturgical services. His most famous prayers are to the Most Holy Theotokos, to the Holy Trinity, to the Son of God. He also composed hymns for the 12 great feasts of the Lord and funeral hymns. His prayer of repentance, O Lord and Master of my life, is recited during Great Lent, and it summons Christians to spiritual renewal. From ancient times, the Church has valued his works, which were read publicly in certain churches after the Gospel. At present, the Church Typikon prescribes certain of his instructions to be read on the days of Lent. His spiritual experience made him a guide for monastics and a help to the pastors of Edessa. Whoever grows himself wings upon the earth, says Saint Ephrem, is one who soars up into the heights. Whoever purifies his mind here below, there glimpses the glory of God. In whatever measure each one loves God, he is, by God's love, gratified to fullness according to that measure. Man, cleansing himself and attaining the grace of the Holy Spirit while still here on earth, has a foretaste of the kingdom of heaven. To attain to life eternal in the teachings of Saint Ephrem does not mean to pass over from one realm of being into another, but rather to discover the heavenly spiritual condition of being. Eternal life is not bestowed on man through God's one-sided efforts, but rather it constantly grows like a seed within him by his efforts, toils, and struggles. The pledge within us of theosis, or deification, is the baptism of Christ, and the main force that drives the Christian life is repentance. The forgiveness of sins and the mystery of repentance, according to Saint Ephrem's teaching, is not an external exoneration, not a forgetting of the sins, but rather their complete undoing, their annihilation. The tears of repentance wash away and burn away the sin. Moreover, the tears enliven, they transfigure sinful nature, they give the strength to walk in the way of the Lord's command.

commandments, encouraging hope in God. In the fiery font of repentance, the saint wrote, "You sail yourself across, O sinner, you resurrect yourself from the dead." Saint Ephrem, accounting himself as the least and worst of all, went to Egypt at the end of his life to learn from the great ascetics. On his return journey, he visited Saint Basil the Great at Caesarea, who wanted to ordain him a priest, but he considered himself unworthy. At Saint Basil's insistence, however, he was consecrated as a deacon, in which rank he remained until his death. After his return to his own Edessa wilderness, Saint Ephrem hoped to spend the rest of his life in solitude, but divine providence again summoned him to serve his neighbour. The inhabitants of Edessa were suffering from a devastating famine, but by the influence of his word, Saint Ephrem persuaded the wealthy to help those in need. From the offerings of believers, Saint Ephrem built a poorhouse for the poor and sick. He then withdrew to a cave near Edessa, where he remained to the end of his days.

Let's now speak about Saint Arsenios of Paros. Saint Arsenios was born on January the 31st in the year 1800 in Ioannina, Epiros, to pious Orthodox parents and was named Athanasios. His parents died when he was young, and at the age of 9 he made his way to Kidonia in Asia Minor, where he was received by the Ero-monk Gregory Sarafis and enrolled in his school. His humility and piety endeared him to Father Gregory and also to the other teachers. He remained at the school for 5 years, surpassing the other students in learning and in virtue. One day, the renowned spiritual father Daniel of Zagora, Thessaly, went to the school to hear confessions, and he was so impressed with Athanasios that he took him as his disciple. Not long after this, Father Daniel decided to go to Mount Athos, and Athanasios begged his elder not to leave him, but to take him with him. He told him that he wanted to become a monk, so they went together and Father Daniel instructed him in the monastic life. After a time, Father Daniel tonsured Athanasios and told him he had to learn 3 important lessons. First, he must cut off his own will. Secondly, he must acquire humility. And thirdly, he must learn obedience. He told him, if you cut off your will, if you become humble, and if you practice perfect obedience, you will also make progress in the other virtues, and God will glorify you. After a further period of testing, Father Daniel tonsured Athanasios into the great schema and gave him the name Arsenios. The saint remained on Mount Athos with his elder for 6 years, but then he had to leave the holy mountain because of the agitation against the so-called Kolivades, who called for a strict adherence to holy tradition. Early in 1821, before the Greek War of Independence, they went to the monastery of Pendeli near Athens. Their stay was a brief one, however, for Father Daniel foresaw the destruction of the monastery by the Turks. The two then made their way to the Cyclades Islands, stopping first at Paros.

eventually they decided to live on the island of Folegandros. Since there were no teachers for the children, the inhabitants asked Father Daniel to allow Saint Arsenios to instruct their children. He agreed and ordained Arsenios as a deacon, after which he was appointed to the teaching post by the government. He remained there from 1829 to 1840, in which he taught the required subjects but also helped the children to form a good character and to live as pious Christians. In 1840, Saint Arsenios entered the monastery of Saint George on the island of Paros. Elder Daniel had passed away in 1837, but before his repose, he asked his disciple to take his remains to Mount Athos after 2 years. Saint Arsenios left Folegandros in obedience to Father Daniel's request, planning to stop on Paros, then continue to the Holy Mountain. On Paros, the abbot of St. George's Monastery, Father Elias Yoriadis, told St. Arsenios that it was God's will for him to remain on Paros. This was providential because Mount Athos was undergoing great difficulty after the Greek War of Independence. 3,000 Turkish soldiers occupied Athos, resulting in the departure of 5,000 of the 6,000 monks who were living there. So Saint Arsenios joined the community at Saint George's Monastery and there found spiritual strivers of true wisdom and excellent conduct who were worthy models for him to follow. When he was ordained to the holy priesthood at the age of 47, Saint Arsenios intensified his spiritual efforts. Every day he studied the holy scriptures and the writings of the fathers and became adept at the unceasing prayer of the heart. He also began to show the gift of tears. Gradually, the inhabitants of Paros came to recognize him as an outstanding father, confessor, and spiritual guide. Whenever he stood before the holy altar, he felt that he was standing before God. He served with great compunction, and his face often became radiant, like the face of an angel. As his virtues became known to the people, they flocked to him from near and far. He received all with paternal affection, treating each one with the proper spiritual medicine which would restore their souls to health. A certain girl from Syros came to the convent of the Transfiguration to visit her sister who was a nun. The nun had previously been informed that her sister had fallen into a serious sin. When she learnt that the girl was outside the doors of the convent, the nun screamed at her, "Go far away from here. Since you are defiled, you will defile the convent and the nuns." Instead of feeling pity for her sister and trying to lead her to repentance, the nun and some of the other nuns struck the poor girl and told her to go away. The poor girl cried, "I have made a mistake, forgive me." The nun shrieked, "Go away or I will kill you to wash away the shame you have brought to our family." "Have you no pity, my sister? Don't you share my pain?" "No," the nun shouted, "you are not my sister. You are a foul harlot." "Where shall I go?" she sobbed. "Go and drown yourself," was the heartless reply. The poor girl fled from the convent, bleeding and wounded, intending to kill herself. At that very moment, Saint Arsenios was on his way to visit the convent. Seeing the girl in such a state, he asked her what was wrong. She explained that she had been led astray by corrupt men and women. Realizing her sin, she went to the convent to ask her sister for help. "See what they have done to me, elder. What do you advise me to do? Shall I drown myself or leap off a cliff?" "I do not advise you to do either, my child. If you wish, I shall take you with me and heal the wounds of your soul and body," he said gently. "Where will you take me?" she asked. "To the convent, my child." "I beg you not to take me there, elder. My sister and the other nuns said they would kill me if I came back." The saint replied, "Do not be afraid. They will not kill you because I shall entrust

you to Christ, and no one will be able to harm you." "Very well," she said, "if you entrust me to Christ, I will not be afraid of them, for Christ is more powerful than they." Saint Arsenios led her to the convent.

From way back in 1958, Johnny Mathis there and A Certain Smile. Fast forward to 1968, and you'll remember this one from Paul Moriarty's orchestra, Lover's Blue.

Paul Moriarty's orchestra there with Love is Blue. 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

Simple image there, and spinning, spinning, spinning. Here's one from the days that the TV show Come On. It's the Chicks and Timothy.

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The Communards there and Don't Leave Me This Way. We're back into the 1950s, and from 1959 comes Connie Francis and the Tennessee Waltz.

0: 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And this is Pat Corkery, once more wishing you all the very best. 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
1: Alternative Jewish Voices, Shema Kolenu, is a collective of anti-Zionist Jews from the far north to Dunedin. 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

Greek. It's all Greek, okay? Let's not split the difference. And we have 3 hours of culture. We have the Greek Orthodox community after us, and then the Holy Metropolis. So please stay in tune. I hope you've finished your lawns and having sitting down now, having a coffee or a snack or a beer or some peanuts or a whiskey and some sujuko, a mailon zivanian and sujuko. Anyway, our phone number here is 027-447-5690 if you need any requests or you want us to relay your message. Please send me a text. I don't really answer the phones. It's very complicated. So we're trying to simplify things out. Also, the other thing is we need some young people to come and do our radio program here, the Greek portion of it, 1-2-2. So you don't have to talk Greek as long as you play Greek music. You can talk if you want. You don't have to talk if you don't want. You can talk in English as long as the songs you play are Greek. We'll be happy with that. You can download news and play the news. You can download anything you like off the internet. Anyway, we blabbered on too much. As I said, yeah, stay tuned. 1 hour with us. And I said, we've got 2 more hours after this. So, to live on. 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

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I'd like to take this opportunity to thank you all listeners who listen tonight to the Niue Health Program. Beginning of this program was like 12 years ago. And the purpose of it is so we can convey the messages from the health professionals in regards to our health, what to do, how to access care when needed. So to you all, whakalofala hi atu. I hope you enjoy the listening as I enjoy presenting it to you, all this information. 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

0: Now for fun, let's know each other to tell for a matter of nature. 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
1: 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I'm a little silly, yes.
0: Yeah,
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1: Let's sing only by an alert if you from Talatas, Talon and Po. 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Almost your own penny. 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
0: I'll ring on a tal.
1: So the Alan Tassi Lissi out lay Lissi out.
0: Oh yeah,
1: let's sing Alana,
0: yeah.
1: Melana, you're over the tire, you saw pay.
0: Toy, I'll fight toy. I'll fight toy till I do it to the town to tell up to I. This is me life, I don't know. No one to salute it just. Yeah, no, Melissa made a tone. I don't know. I don't know. I don't know. I don't know. I don't know. I don't know. I don't know. I don't know. I don't know. I don't know. I don't know. I don't know. I don't know. I don't know. I don't know. I don't know. I don't know. I don't know. I don't know. I don't know. I don't know. I don't know. I don't know. I don't know. I don't know. I don't know. I don't know. I don't know. I don't know. I don't know. I don't know. I don't know. I don't know. I don't know. I don't know. I don't know. I don't know. I don't know. I don't know. I don't know. I don't know. I don't know. I don't know. I don't know. I don't know. I don't know. I don't know. I don't know. I don't know. I don't know. I don't know. I don't know. I don't know. I don't know. I don't know. I don't know. I don't know. I don't know. I don't know. I don't know. I don't know. I don't know. I don

0: Yeah. Fit to tie out, tie out. Yeah. Say more tie out. It's a long story.
1: Sorry, but if we are so capacity, are you? Hmm. Let's take it. If we are so wild, say yes.
0: Yeah, yeah.
1: We are fine.
0: Yeah, only. Ole tele ye wa fasu valu au ye fasu valu tu.
1: Allah.
0: Al mutu amanda ye ye paule ole tongi tu pe ile sa uskai.
1: Yeah.
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0: Na u fa valu nga subscribe pe mutalong.
1: Oh yeah.
0: Ai ye lo tal tonunga na wa u tatwele isu isu ya. E una free ya along our semi-final, but final.
1: Yeah.
0: Yeah, and if I feel feel, I was a moi. I will even subscribe to tell you that too.
1: Yeah.
0: Yeah, we are here. Yeah, to see yes, that too. Ela le li le fa we are pain le ta alo le awa. New Zealand. 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
1: mm
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1: Paraguay
0: ele ka la pu to no Paraguay la wo la to senior.
1: Oh,
0: yeah. My lady, Tamati, New Zealand, it's of two in the out.
1: Yeah.
0: Tell him if we can up all our lung, that's how vile up to it of our Vatu Fata Alu.
1: Hmm.
0: I merely lent at our noise. It's all ultimate Pacific Calais or White, Luosa, Motasiko Kiles. And Anta Alumala would in night and all his own four. Man, lay your attack.
1: 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Wow.
0: So. 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